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4: Good evening. This is Kirsty Hansen back with the 5-day forecast. Tonight we'll see partly cloudy skies with a low of 12. From tomorrow until Saturday, we can expect mainly sunshine and highs from 26 to 30. 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
6: 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This is Kirsty Hansen back with the 5-day forecast. Tonight we'll see partly cloudy skies at the low of 12. From tomorrow until Saturday, we can expect mainly sunshine and highs from 26 to 30. 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
1: Good evening. I'm Eric Haddam. Great Plains College in Swift Current will soon have a new president, as current president and CEO Brad Mahan announced he's stepping down from the role after 4 years. Looking back on his time in the Southwest, Mahan said one of the biggest lessons he learned was that every community has different needs.
2: Each of them are unique. You know, they require a very sort of personalized approach, not only to, you know, what each community requires, but the different cultures at each campus.
1: Kalia Ostrander, Vice

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1: Good evening. This is Kirsty Hansen back with the five-day forecast. Tonight we'll see partly cloudy skies with a low of 12. From tomorrow until Saturday, we can expect mainly sunshine and highs from 26 to 30. 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
4: Good evening. This is Kirsty Hansen back with the 5-day forecast. Tonight we'll see partly cloudy skies with a low of 12. From tomorrow until Saturday, we can expect mainly sunshine and highs from 26 to 30. 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

0: 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But the hail definitely is causing some above ground disease symptoms for sure.
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3: Good evening. This is Kirsty Hansen back with the 5-day forecast. Tonight we'll see partly cloudy skies with a low of 12. From tomorrow until Saturday, we can expect mainly sunshine and highs from 26 to 30. 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
5: Good evening. This is Kirsty Hansen back with the 5-day forecast. Tonight we'll see partly cloudy skies with a low of 12. From tomorrow until Saturday, we can expect mainly sunshine and highs from 26 to 30. 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
5: Good evening. This is Kirsty Hansen back with the five-day forecast. Tonight we'll see partly cloudy skies with a low of 12. From tomorrow until Saturday, we can expect mainly sunshine and highs from 26 to 30. To stream local news, weather, and sports, head to the Swift Current Online app and subscribe to the daily news.
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3: Good evening. This is Kirsty Hansen back with the 5-day forecast. Tonight we'll see partly cloudy skies with a low of 12. From tomorrow until Saturday, we can expect mainly sunshine and highs from 26 to 30. 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
4: Good evening. This is Kirsty Hansen back with the 5-day forecast. Tonight we'll see partly cloudy skies with a low of 12. From tomorrow until Saturday, we can expect mainly sunshine and highs from 26 to 30. 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
4: Good evening. This is Kirsty Hansen back with the five-day forecast. Tonight we'll see partly cloudy skies with a low of 12. From tomorrow until Saturday, we can expect mainly sunshine and highs from 26 to 30. 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
5: Good evening. This is Kirsty Hansen back with the 5-day forecast. Tonight we'll see partly cloudy skies with a low of 12. From tomorrow until Saturday, we can expect mainly sunshine and highs from 26 to 30. 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
3: Good evening. This is Kirsty Hansen back with the 5-day forecast. Tonight we'll see partly cloudy skies with a low of 12. From tomorrow until Saturday, we can expect mainly sunshine and highs from 26 to 30. 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
5: Good evening. This is Kirsty Hansen back with the five-day forecast. Tonight we'll see partly cloudy skies with a low of 12. From tomorrow until Saturday, we can expect mainly sunshine and highs from 26 to 30. 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
5: Good evening. This is Kirsty Hansen back with the five-day forecast. Tonight we'll see partly cloudy skies with a low of 12. From tomorrow until Saturday, we can expect mainly sunshine and highs from 26 to 30. 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
4: Good morning. This is Kirsty Hansen back with a 5-day forecast. This morning we're looking at mainly sun with a high of 27 and a low of 14 later on. Tomorrow we'll see sunshine and a high of 26. Then on Friday, Saturday, and Sunday, sunny with highs from 29 to 32. 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
1: Good morning. This is Kirstie Hansen back with a five-day forecast. This morning we're looking at mainly sun with a high of 27 and a low of 14 later on. Tomorrow we'll see sunshine and a high of 26. Then on Friday, Saturday, and Sunday, sunny with highs from 29 to 32. 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
1: Good morning. This is Kirsty Hansen back with a 5-day forecast. This morning we're looking at mainly sun with a high of 27 and a low of 14 later on. Tomorrow we'll see sunshine and a high of 26. Then on Friday, Saturday, and Sunday, sunny with highs from 29 to 32. 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
3: Good morning. This is Kirstie Hansen back with a five-day forecast. This morning we're looking at mainly sun with a high of 27 and a low of 14 later on. Tomorrow we'll see sunshine and a high of 26. Then on Friday, Saturday, and Sunday, sunny with highs from 29 to 32. 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
4: Good morning. This is Kirsty Hansen back with a 5-day forecast. This morning we're looking at mainly sun with a high of 27 and a low of 14 later on. Tomorrow we'll see sunshine and a high of 26. Then on Friday, Saturday, and Sunday, sunny with highs from 29 to 32. 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
2: Good morning. This is Kirstie Hansen back with a five-day forecast. This morning we're looking at mainly sun with a high of 27 and a low of 14 later on. Tomorrow we'll see sunshine and a high of 26. Then on Friday, Saturday, and Sunday, sunny with highs from 29 to 32. 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
3: Good morning. This is Kirstie Hansen back with a five-day forecast. This morning we're looking at mainly sun with a high of 27 and a low of 14 later on. Tomorrow we'll see sunshine and a high of 26. Then on Friday, Saturday, and Sunday, sunny with highs from 29 to 32. 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
4: Good morning. This is Kirsty Hansen back with a 5-day forecast. This morning we're looking at mainly sun with a high of 27 and a low of 14 later on. Tomorrow we'll see sunshine and a high of 26. Then on Friday, Saturday, and Sunday, sunny with highs from 29 to 32. 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
4: Good morning. This is Kirstie Hansen back with a five-day forecast. This morning we're looking at mainly sun with a high of 27 and a low of 14 later on. Tomorrow we'll see sunshine and a high of 26. Then on Friday, Saturday, and Sunday, sunny with highs from 29 to 32. 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
1: Good morning. This is Kirsty Hansen back with a 5-day forecast. This morning we're looking at mainly sun with a high of 27 and a low of 14 later on. Tomorrow we'll see sunshine and a high of 26. Then on Friday, Saturday, and Sunday, sunny with highs from 29 to 32. 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
3: Good morning. This is Kirsty Hansen back with a five-day forecast. This morning we're looking at mainly sun with a high of 27 and a low of 14 later on. Tomorrow we'll see sunshine and a high of 26. Then on Friday, Saturday, and Sunday, sunny with highs from 29 to 32. 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

0: Favorite Dream from Alex Warren on Magic 97, the best songs and the best variety. Colin Powers here on the Magic Morning Show, fueled by Pioneer Co-op. It's 6:09, and it's pretty cloudy out there right now. Might see some rain, possibly later this evening and overnight, possibly a thunderstorm as well. But for the rest of the week, we're looking at sunshine, and this weekend we might be back in that extreme heat territory. 32 for Friday and Saturday, and looking at 36 degrees for Sunday, and overnight lows in the high teens and low 20s. So we might be seeing some heat warnings this weekend. We'll keep you up to date on the situation. Of course, we got your weather forecast details coming up in just a few moments. And today, we're giving you a chance to win a couple of tickets to see a movie at the Clearwater Drive-In at Kyle this morning. And I'll tell you how you can win those in just a few moments. We got the impossible question coming up at 7:50. And we got the birthdays for Ricky's All Day Grill coming up at 7:40. 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
0: Bit cloudy right now, but things should clear off pretty soon, and there will be a little bit of fog this morning. It should burn off pretty soon, too. A high of 27. Chance of showers tonight, risk of a thunderstorm in the low of 14. Mainly sunny in the high of 27 tomorrow. Then it really starts warming up. 32 degrees for Friday and Saturday, and we're looking at 36 for Sunday. More weather details on the Canada West Harvest Center weather page on Swift Current Online. Cloudy, 14 degrees right now in Swift Current. AM delivery road report. Smooth sailing for the most part. No major traffic problems out there, but if you do see something you think other drivers should know about, call us or text us at 306-773-0971.
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0: Portugal the Man on Magic 97, Chapel Roan, Good Luck Babe in there too. Colin Powers here on the Magic Morning Show, fueled by Pioneer Co-op. We have your local news coming up at 6:30 from the Swiftcurrent Online Newsroom. The latest from Gracie Abrams on the way too. All summer long, we're giving you a chance to win tickets to see a movie at the Clearwater Drive-In. 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And today you can tell us what movie is showing there tonight and tomorrow. Now, I'll give you a couple of hints. It's a music comedy starring Paul Rudd, the ageless Paul Rudd, and Nick Jonas. Here's a clip.
1: I could tell within 2 minutes of meeting you, you are not just some boy band guy. And you are too good for that wedding band.
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3: I'm Eric Adam. Here's what's coming up in news. Now that the hustle and bustle of Frontier Days has come to an end, the Swift Current Ag and X is sharing a bit about how the 88th annual celebration went. And Swift Current's June rainfall total finished about 12.5 millimeters above normal, but Environment Canada says that statistic doesn't tell the whole story. These stories and many more can be found on SwiftCurrentOnline.com.
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0: A little bit of fog this morning, but the clouds and the fog should clear off later on this morning. A high of 27, a chance of showers tonight, risk of a thunderstorm in the low of 14. Mainly sunny and a high of 27 tomorrow. Sunshine, hot weather on the way for the weekend. More weather details on the Canada West Harvest Center weather page on Swift Current Online. Cloudy, 14 degrees right now in Swift Current.
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0: Bria May on Magic 97 and Shaboozy. Good news in there, too. Colin Powers here on the Magic Morning Show, fueled by Pioneer Co-op at 642. It's still pretty cloudy. It looks like the wind is picking up a little bit as well. 14 degrees right now in Swift Current, going up to 27 today. But the cloud should clear away later this morning, and we're in for lots of sunshine this week as well. More weather details coming up in just a few moments. Harry Styles, a huge hit for Harry Styles, coming up in a few moments as well. And Full Line Yag Southwest Explorer will be back out this weekend. Violet will be taking in some big events this weekend, including the Big Flat Folk Fest in East End on Friday, Cabri Days and the Wood Mountain Stampede on Saturday, and the Murraydale Stampede on Sunday. Now, when you find this Full Line Yag Southwest Explorer truck at those events this weekend, scan the QR code near the tailgate, and you'll have a chance to win a great prize this week. $500 in gift cards from Pioneer Co-op. $500 in co-op gift cards. 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
0: Clearing today, a high of 27, a chance of showers tonight, risk of a thunderstorm and a low of 14, mainly sunny and a high of 30, or a high of 27 tomorrow with a humidex factor of 31, and we'll actually be in the 30s for the weekend, 32 for Friday and Saturday, and 36 for Sunday. More weather details on the Canada West Harvest Center weather page on Swift Current Online. Cloudy, 14 degrees right now in Swift Current. AM delivery road report. Roads are looking good. No major traffic problems out there, but if you do see something you think other drivers should know about, call us or text us at 306-773-0971.
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0: American Girls from Harry Styles on Magic 97, the best songs and the best variety. Good morning, everyone. Colin Powers here on the Magic Morning Show, fueled by Pioneer Co-op. It's 6:49. We have your local news coming up at 7 o'clock from the Swiftcurt Online Newsroom. And there is a delicious fundraiser for the Dr. Noble Irwin Regional Healthcare Foundation. They're teaming up with Domino's in Swiftcurt for it. Executive Director Helen Arnold told us more about it yesterday.
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3: I'm Eric Adam. Here's what's coming up in news. Swiftcurt saw one of its wetter Junes on record, but it wasn't because one of one or two major downpours. And Swiftcurt's Field of Honor will see the placement of temporary markers at the graves of five men whose identities and military records have been confirmed. 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
0: Cloudy right now, but things should clear off pretty soon, and the fog should clear off too if we got it. High of 27, chance of showers tonight, risk of a thunderstorm in the low of 14. Mainly sunny in the high of 27 tomorrow, and back into the 30s, possibly in that extreme heat territory for part of the weekend too. More weather details on the Canada West Harvest Center weather page on Swift Current Online. Cloudy, 14 degrees right now in Swift Current.
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0: Olivia Dean, So Easy to Fall in Love on Magic 97, and that song is still number one on the American Top 40. 7 weeks it's held the top spot. Can Olivia make it 8? We'll find out. 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Colin Powers here at 7:10 on the Magic Morning Show, fueled by Pioneer Co-op. A cloudy Wednesday morning, 15 degrees right now in Swift Current. Still not too bad out there. 27s are high for today. Things should clear off sometime this morning, and we got lots of sunshine and some hot weather on the way this weekend, possibly into the extreme heat territory this weekend, actually. More about the details on the way in a few moments. We're giving you a chance to win a couple of tickets to see a movie at the Clearwater Drive-In at Kyle this summer, and I'll tell you how in just a few moments. We also got the impossible question coming up at 7:50, and we got the birthdays for Ricky's All Day Grill coming up at 7:40. Still time to get those in for today. 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
0: Clearing today, we might see some fog this morning. It should also burn off this morning. A high of 27. Partly cloudy, chance of showers tonight. Risk of a thunderstorm and a low of 14. Mainly sunny and a high of 27 tomorrow. Back into the 30s for the rest of this week. 32 for Friday and Saturday and 36 for Sunday. More weather details on the Canada West Harvest Center weather page on Swift Current Online. Cloudy, 15 degrees right now in Swift Current. AM Delivery Road Report, no major problems out there. Roads are in pretty good shape. No major problems out there. But if you do see something you think other drivers should know about, call us or text us at 306-773-0971.
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0: Bruno Mars, some early stuff from Bruno Mars, Locked Out of Heaven on Magic 97. Sabrina Carpenter with Espresso in there too. Colin Powers here. It is exactly 7:21 on the Wednesday morning on the Magic Morning Show, fueled by Pioneer Co-op. We have your local news coming up in a few moments, and we got Olivia Rodrigo coming up too. What's playing at the Clearwater Drive-In? That's what we're asking you, and that's your chance to win a couple of tickets to see a movie at the Clearwater Drive-In at Kyle this summer. They're back open for another season, and if you've never been there yet, you got to check out a movie there. You can check out the schedule at clearwaterdrivein.com, and you can go there right now to find out what's playing there tonight, because that will be your chance to win a couple of tickets to see a movie there. Now, I'll give you a couple of hints too. It is a music comedy starring the ageless Paul Rudd and the equally ageless Nick Jonas. Here's a clip.
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0: 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But what's playing there tonight? 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
4: I'm Eric Adam. Here's what's coming up in news. Now that the hustle and bustle of Frontier Days has come to an end, the Swift Current Ag and X is sharing a bit about how the 88th annual celebration went. And Swift Current's June rainfall total finished about 12.5 millimeters above normal, but Environment Canada says that statistic doesn't tell the whole story. 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
0: Still pretty cloudy out there, but things should clear off sometime this morning. A high of 27, chance of showers and the risk of a thunderstorm tonight in the low of 14. Mainly sunny in the high of 27 for tomorrow. More sunshine on the way and some hot weather on the way. Maybe back into the extreme heat this weekend. More weather details on the Canada West Harvest Center weather page on Swift Current Online. Cloudy and 15 right now in Swift Current.
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0: 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The birthdays for Ricky's All Day Grill on North Service Road. Irene Fisher is turning 97 years young today. Happy birthday from the Cornelson family. Joe and Lynn Unger celebrating their 59th wedding anniversary today. Happy anniversary from Stan and Shirley. Sabrina Manti is turning 27 today. Happy birthday from Mom and Dad. And Harper Robertson is turning 9 today. Happy birthday from Mom. And it looks like those are all of her birthdays for today. Harper Robertson on her 9th birthday. She's now in the draw for a chance to win a $50 gift card from Ricky's All Day Grill. And we're going to make that draw at the end of July. And we got another chance to get into that draw tomorrow. We got the birthdays tomorrow morning at this time. Send them in for tomorrow by going to SwiftCurrentOnline.com and clicking on the Greetings Zone link.
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0: Cloudy today. It should clear off by this afternoon now. A high of 27. Partly cloudy. Chance of showers and risk of a thunderstorm tonight. A low of 14. Mainly sunny in the high of 27 for tomorrow. And a big warm-up for the weekend. Back into that extreme heat territory, perhaps. 32 for Friday and Saturday and 36 for Sunday. More weather details on the Canada West Harvest Center weather page on Swift Current Online. Cloudy, 15 degrees right now in Swift Current. AM delivery road reports. Smooth sailing out there. No major traffic problems to tell you about. A little bit of construction on Highway 1 westbound up by Gull Lake. So keep that in mind for the next few days. And if you see something on the roads you think other drivers should know about, call us or text us at 306-773-0971.
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0: Pineo and Loeb with Jordan Spin on Magic 97. The best songs and the best variety. And Justin Bieber with Speed Demon in there, too. Colin Powers here on the Magic Morning Show, fueled by Pioneer Co-op. It's 7:49. We have your local news coming up at the top of the hour from the Swiftcurrent Online Newsroom. Right now, it's time for the impossible question. Chance to earn some bragging rights for the whole day in the prestigious yet imaginary title of impossible question champion of the day. And here is that question for today. It might be a tricky one. This first appeared in 1958. What is it? This first appeared in 1958. What is it? Call or texting your guest, 306-773-0971. We got it up on our Facebook page as well. Our impossible question today. This first appeared in 1958. What is it? Call or texting your guest, 306-773-0971, or try it out on Facebook.
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2: I'm Eric Adam. Here's what's coming up in news. Swift Current saw one of its wetter Junes on record, but it wasn't because one of one or two major downpours. And Swift Current's Field of Honor will see the placement of temporary markers at the graves of five men whose identities and military records have been confirmed. 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
0: Cloudy right now. We'll start clearing off this afternoon. A high of 27. Chance of showers and the risk of a thunderstorm tonight. Low of 14. Mainly sunny in the high of 27 for tomorrow. 32 for Friday and Saturday and 36 for Sunday. So some extreme heat could be on the way by this weekend. More weather details on the Canada West Harvest Center weather page on Swift Current Online. Cloudy, 15 degrees right now in Swift Current. Our impossible question today. This first appeared in 1958. What is it? Still looking for the right answer. Call or texting your guest, 306-773-0971, or you can try it out on our Facebook page. This first appeared in 1958. What is it? Hopefully we'll find out soon. Right now, Maroon 5, This Love on Magic 97.

Dracula, Tame Impala, and Jenny on Magic 97, the best songs and the best variety. Good morning, everyone. Colin Powers here on the Magic Morning Show, fueled by Pioneer Co-op. It's 8:08 on a cloudy Wednesday morning, and some hot weather on the way for this weekend. More weather details coming up in just a few moments. Our impossible question today, still trying to figure it out. This first appeared in 1958. What is it? Darcy on the text line guessed color television. That's a good guess, but that's not the right answer, and we're still looking for it. This is a tough one today. This first appeared in 1958. What is it? Call or text in your guest, 306-773-0971, or try it out on our Facebook page. We're having a tough time with the impossible question, but you'll have an easy time with this. A chance to win a couple of tickets to see a movie at the Clearwater Drive-In at Kyle this summer. And I say this is easy because you got to tell us what's playing at the drive-in tonight. And you can easily find the answer on the drive-in's website, clearwaterdrivein.com. You can check that out for their schedule for the entire summer. Find out what's playing there tonight. But I'll give you a couple of hints. It's a music comedy starring the ageless Paul Rudd and Nick Jonas of the Jonas

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0: Cloudy today and a high of 27. Things should start clearing off this afternoon, but we might see some showers, maybe a thunderstorm tonight and the low of 14. Mainly sunny and a high of 27 tomorrow, 32 for Friday and Saturday, and 36 for Sunday. Some extreme heat could be on the way. More weather details on the Canada West Harvest Center weather page on Swift Current Online. Cloudy and 15 degrees right now in Swift Current. AM delivery road reports. Roads are looking pretty good. No major traffic problems out there. But if you do see something you think other drivers should know about, call us or text us at 306-773-0971.
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0: 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Raven Lene, Love Me Not in there too. Colin Powers here. It's 8:20 on the Magic Morning Show, fueled by Pioneer Co-op. We have your local news coming up at 8:30 from the Swiftcard Online Newsroom. Martin Garrix, Ed Sheeran, Charlotte Cardin all coming up before 8:30. Our impossible question, we're still trying to figure this out. This first appeared in 1958. What is it? Monica on her Facebook page guessed Lego. That is a very good guess, but Legos were first introduced in 1949. So that's not the right answer. We've gotten a lot of guesses so far and still looking for the right answer. I think we'll narrow it down a little bit. We've been getting different guesses for electronics and toys and all that. It's actually a beverage. It is a beverage of some sort that first came out in 1958. What is it? Call or text in your guest 306-773-0971 or try it out on our Facebook page. Abash Bones from the Rah-Rah Riots and the Redneck Betties will be part of Canada's Junior Roller Derby team, and she's joining us right now in studio. Good morning.
1: Morning.
0: Now, can you just tell us how you got on this team?
1: Well, I've been playing for quite a few years, and on June 20th, I went and tried out in Red Deer, and I just found out last week that I made the team.
0: Yeah, that's a tremendous honor.
1: Yeah.
0: Right. Now, how long have you been in roller derby?
1: 10 years.
0: Okay. How was that experience?
1: It's been great.
0: Oh, great.
1: Meet lots of awesome people. Get to go all sorts of places.
0: Yeah. What's your favorite part of it?
1: I think meeting all the people and just getting to play. It's so much fun.
0: All right. And you'll be a part of Team Canada. Now, where is the event that you're going to?
1: Next July, I'll be going to Scotland to compete in the Junior World Cup.
0: Oh, wow. Have you ever been overseas?
1: I have been overseas. Not to play, though.
0: All right. So have you been to Scotland in particular?
1: No.
0: Oh, well, I haven't been either. And that's always a bucket list trip for me. And I think you'll have a great time there.
1: Yeah, it should be fun.
0: All right, and I bet you're looking forward to it. That's next July 2027?
1: Yep.
0: Okay, so what will you be doing until then as far as preparations go?
1: Jay've set up a training plan for us for like off-season and then during the season and then right up until we go to Scotland, and then I think we're gonna have 3 practices, one in Western Canada, one in Eastern Canada, and one in Scotland.
0: All right. And will there be opportunities for the community to help you out as far as fundraising goes?
1: I haven't really planned that out yet, but I assume there will be, because it's definitely not a cheap trip.
0: Yeah, no kidding. But we're looking forward to getting more details about that in the next year or so, and we're looking forward to seeing you in Scotland. Anything else you'd like to add?
1: No, I think that's all.
0: All right, Bash Bones, thanks for joining us, and congratulations on making Team Canada.
1: Yeah, thank you.
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3: I'm Eric Adam. Here's what's coming up in news. Now that the hustle and bustle of Frontier Days has come to an end, the Swift Current Ag and X is sharing a bit about how the 88th annual celebration went. And Swift Current's June rainfall total finished about 12.5 millimeters above normal, but Environment Canada says that statistic doesn't tell the whole story. These stories and many more can be found on SwiftCurrentOnline.com.
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0: Still pretty cloudy out there. 27 is our high for today. We should see things clear off this afternoon, but we might see some rain and maybe a thunderstorm tonight with a low of 14. 27 is our high for tomorrow. Back into the mid-30s for the weekend. More weather details on the Canada West Harvest Center weather page on Swift Current Online. Cloudy, 15 degrees right now in Swift Current.
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0: Lola Young on Magic 97, the best songs and the best variety. Colin Powers here on the Magic Morning Show, fueled by Pioneer Co-op. Thanks for letting us be a part of your Wednesday morning. Still pretty cloudy out there. The wind's picking up, but we'll see some blue sky at some point this afternoon. Maybe some rain, maybe a thunderstorm tonight. And some hot weather on the way for this weekend. More weather details coming up in just a few moments. Still trying to figure out the impossible question today. This first appeared in 1958. What is it? We got so many guesses come in. Denise got the right answer on her Facebook page. It was a Diet Cola. The first Diet Cola was introduced in 1958. And it's not the Diet Cola you probably think it is. Diet Coke came out in the 80s. They were a long time holdout in that sector. And Diet Pepsi was introduced in the 60s. The first Diet Cola was Diet Right from the makers of Royal Crown Cola. That came out in 1958. So Denise had the right answer today. We'll have another impossible question for you tomorrow morning at 7:50.
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7: Good morning, it's Eric Haddam looking at your five-day forecast. Today, clearing, fog patches dissipating this morning, wind becoming south 30, gusting to 50 this morning, with a high of 27, a humid index of 31, and a UV index of 8 or very high. Tonight, partly cloudy with a 60% chance of showers this evening and after midnight, as well as a risk of a thunderstorm. Clearing before the morning, wind south 30 kilometers an hour, becoming light overnight with a low of 14. For Thursday, mainly sunny with a high of 27 and a humid index of 31. For Friday, sunny and a high of 32. Saturday, again, sunny and a high of 32. And on Sunday, sunny and a scorching high of plus 36. 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

0: Alex Porad on Magic 97. Taylor Swift, I Knew It, I Knew You from Toy Story 5, which will be at the Clearwater Drive-In in Kyle July 24th to 30th. But what's going to be there tonight is Power Ballad with Paul Rudd and Nick Jonas. And Kimberly Murray knew that, and she won a couple of tickets to see a movie at the Clearwater Drive-In this summer. Congratulations, Kimberly. We send a Facebook DM to tell you how you can get those tickets, and tune in next week for your next chance to win with the Clearwater Drive-In. 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Colin Powers here on the Magic Morning Show, fueled by Pioneer Co-op. Just about 9 o'clock, we have your local news coming up at the top of the hour from the Swift Current Online newsroom.
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2: I'm Eric Adam. 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Swift Current saw one of its wetter Junes on record, but it wasn't because one of one or two major downpours. And Swift Current's Field of Honor will see the placement of temporary markers at the graves of five men whose identities and military records have been confirmed. 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

0: 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Colin Powers here on the Magic Morning Show, fueled by Pioneer Co-op. Thanks for letting us be a part of your Wednesday morning. 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
3: Good morning, it's Eric Haddam looking at your five-day forecast. Today, clearing, fog patches dissipating this morning, wind becoming south 30, gusting to 50 this morning with a high of 27, a humidex of 31, and a UV index of 8 or very high. Tonight, partly cloudy with a 60% chance of showers this evening and after midnight, as well as a risk of a thunderstorm. Clearing before the morning, wind south 30 kilometers an hour, becoming light overnight and a low of 14. For Thursday, mainly sunny with a high of 27. For Friday, sunny and a high of 32. For Saturday, sunny and another high of 32. And for Sunday, sunny with a warm high of 36. 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

0: Sean Desmond on Magic 97, the best songs and the best variety. Colin Powers here on the Magic Morning Show, fueled by Pioneer Co-op. Thanks for letting us be a part of your day today. And thank you to everyone who took part in our first Lentz Plumbing and Heating Taste of Summer Charity Barbecue last Friday in support of the Swift Current Legion. We raised nearly $1,200 for the Royal Canadian Legion as they get ready for their big centennial celebrations later this month. But we'll have our next Taste of Summer Charity Barbecue on July 31st. 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Again, our next Taste of Summer Charity Barbecue is coming up on July 31st. We'll tell you about the charity we're supporting in the next few days or so, but a big thank you to Lentz Plumbing and Heating, CMX Outdoors, Ricky's All Day Grill, Brunswick Creek Psychology Services, Living Sky Casino, and Triways Disposal for helping us out with these barbecues this summer.
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6: Good morning, it's Eric Haddam looking at your five-day forecast. Today, clearing, fog patches dissipating this morning, wind becoming south 30, gusting to 50 this morning, with a high of 27, a humid index of 31, and a UV index of 8 or very high. Tonight, partly cloudy with a 60% chance of showers this evening and after midnight, as well as a risk of a thunderstorm. Clearing before the morning, wind south 30 kilometers an hour, becoming light overnight with a low of 14. For Thursday, mainly sunny with a high of 27 and a humid index of 31. For Friday, sunny and a high of 32. Saturday, again sunny and a high of 32. And on Sunday, sunny and a scorching high of plus 36. 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

0: Dipmouse and Chris James on Magic 97. Teddy Swims, Mr. Know-It-All in there too. Colin Powers here on the Magic Morning Show, fueled by Pioneer Co-op. We have your local news coming up in just a few moments from the Swiftcurt Online Newsroom. Swiftcurt 57s with a big win in Brooks, Alberta last night. It was a slugfest. 13-11 was the final score. Now, if you're not familiar, Elksfield and Brooks, it is a very hitter-friendly ballpark. It's the Coors Field of the WCBL. Very tiny ballpark, and those balls were flying out of it last night. 7 combined home runs, and 4 of them came from Keegan Noller and Jake Hiramoto. They are tied for the league lead in homers with 11 this season, and we'll see them tonight when the 57s take on the Weyburn Beavers. They'll finish off a game that was suspended earlier this season, then they'll have the regular scheduled contest afterwards. The first game will start at 6:30 tonight from Mitchell Field.
1: 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Here's a quick look at what's coming up in your local news.
2: I'm Eric Adam. Here's what's coming up in news. Now that the hustle and bustle of Frontier Days has come to an end, the Swift Current Ag and X is sharing a bit about how the 88th annual celebration went. And Swift Current's June rainfall total finished about 12.5 millimeters above normal, but Environment Canada says that statistic doesn't tell the whole story. These stories and many more can be found on SwiftCurrentOnline.com.
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And we just found this out in the last few minutes. Five players on the Swift Current 57s will be on the East Division roster for next weekend's WCBL All-Star Game. Jake Hiramoto and Keegan Noller, of course, they're there. They're leading the league in home runs right now. Also, Lucas Geisler, Zach DeSilva, and Koufax Cramer will be on the All-Star team and next weekend in Saskatoon. 57s are hosting the Weyburn Beavers tonight at Mitchell Field.

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7: Good morning, it's Eric Haddam looking at your five-day forecast. Today, clearing, fog patches dissipating this morning, wind becoming south 30, gusting to 50 this morning with a high of 27, a humidex of 31, and a UV index of 8 or very high. Tonight, partly cloudy with a 60% chance of showers this evening and after midnight, as well as a risk of a thunderstorm. Clearing before the morning, wind south 30 kilometers an hour, becoming light overnight and a low of 14. For Thursday, mainly sunny with a high of 27. For Friday, sunny and a high of 32. For Saturday, sunny and another high of 32. And for Sunday, sunny with a warm high of 36. 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

The North Dakota State Fair is kicking off next weekend in Minot. I'm thinking a few people from around here make the big trip out there for that every summer. Alex Warren will be headlining the grandstand show for day number one next Friday. Here he is with Fever Dream on Magic 107.3.

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5: Good morning, it's Eric Haddam looking at your five-day forecast. Today, clearing, fog patches dissipating this morning, wind becoming south 30, gusting to 50 this morning, with a high of 27, a humid index of 31, and a UV index of 8 or very high. Tonight, partly cloudy with a 60% chance of showers this evening and after midnight, as well as a risk of a thunderstorm. Clearing before the morning, wind south 30 kilometers an hour, becoming light overnight with a low of 14. For Thursday, mainly sunny with a high of 27 and a humid index of 31. For Friday, sunny and a high of 32. Saturday, again sunny and a high of 32. And on Sunday, sunny and a scorching high of plus 36. 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
2: 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SwiftCurrent saw one of its wetter Junes on record, but it wasn't because one of one or two major downpours. And SwiftCurrent's Field of Honor will see the placement of temporary markers at the graves of five men whose identities and military records have been confirmed. 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
5: Good morning, it's Eric Haddam looking at your five-day forecast. Today, clearing, fog patches dissipating this morning, wind becoming south 30, gusting to 50 this morning with a high of 27, a humidex of 31, and a UV index of 8 or very high. Tonight, partly cloudy with a 60% chance of showers this evening and after midnight, as well as a risk of a thunderstorm. Clearing before the morning, wind south 30 kilometers an hour, becoming light overnight and a low of 14. For Thursday, mainly sunny with a high of 27. For Friday, sunny and a high of 32. For Saturday, sunny and another high of 32. And for Sunday, sunny with a warm high of 36. 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
5: Good morning, it's Eric Haddam looking at your five-day forecast. Today, clearing, fog patches dissipating this morning, wind becoming south 30, gusting to 50 this morning, with a high of 27, a humidex of 31, and a UV index of 8 or very high. Tonight, partly cloudy with a 60% chance of showers this evening and after midnight, as well as a risk of a thunderstorm. Clearing before the morning, wind south 30 kilometers an hour, becoming light overnight with a low of 14. For Thursday, mainly sunny with a high of 27 and a humidex of 31. For Friday, sunny and a high of 32. Saturday, again, sunny and a high of 32. And on Sunday, sunny and a scorching high of plus 36. 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

0: Got you left behind. Sean Hook and Vanessa Hudgens on Magic 97, and Justin Bieber with Speed Demon in there too. Colin Powers wrapping things up for a Wednesday morning on the Magic Morning Show, fueled by Pioneer Co-op. Thanks for letting us be a part of your day today. We have your local news coming up in just a few moments from the Swiftcurrent Online Newsroom. Darian will take you through the rest of your workday, and I'm back with you again tomorrow morning.
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0: Darien, folks. Saskatchewan artist Braden King stopped into the studio this week for our live on-air sessions and performed his newest single, We Got Beer, which is now in the top 50 on the Canadian country music charts. 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
3: I'm Eric Adam with a look at your five-day forecast. Today, cloudy, becoming a mix of sun and cloud this afternoon. Wind south 30, gusting to 50 with a high of 27, a humidex of 31, and a UV index of 6 or high. Tonight, partly cloudy with a 60% chance of showers this evening and after midnight, and a risk of a thunderstorm. Clearing before morning, wind south 30 kilometers an hour, becoming light overnight and a low of 14. For Thursday, mainly sunny with a high of 27 and a humidex of 31. For Friday, sunny and a high of 32. For Saturday, sunny and another high of 32. And on Sunday, sunny and a toasty high of plus 36. 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
4: I'm Eric Adam, taking a look at your five-day weather forecast. Today, cloudy, becoming a mix of sun and cloud this afternoon. Wind south 30 kilometers an hour, gusting to 50 with a high of 27, a humidex of 31, and a UV index of 6 or high. Tonight, partly cloudy with a 60% chance of showers this evening and after midnight, as well as a risk of a thunderstorm. Clearing before morning, wind south 30 kilometers an hour, becoming light overnight with a low of 14. For Thursday, mainly sunny with a high of 27 and a humidex of 31. For Friday, sunny and a high of 32. Saturday, the same sunny and a high of 32. And on Sunday, sunny with a warm high of plus 36. 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

0: Coming up this weekend, the Big Flat Folk Fest out at East End. David and I are going to be out there Friday afternoon and have a chance to hear from some of the artists about what's coming up. Violet Turetsky will also be out there this weekend and giving away some gift cards to co-op that you can win by finding her. You can get tickets and learn more about the festival on the Big Flat Folk Fest website.
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2: I'm Eric Adam. Here's what's coming up in news. The powerful storm that swept through southwest Saskatchewan on Sunday has already generated hundreds of insurance claims with W.W. Smith. And Swift Current residents have been notified of necessary road restrictions tomorrow and Thursday. 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
9: I'm Eric Adam with a look at your five-day forecast. Today, cloudy, becoming a mix of sun and cloud this afternoon. Winds south 30, gusting to 50 with a high of 27, a humidex of 31, and a UV index of 6 or high. Tonight, partly cloudy with a 60% chance of showers this evening and after midnight, and a risk of a thunderstorm. Clearing before morning, winds south 30 kilometers an hour, becoming light overnight and a low of 14. For Thursday, mainly sunny with a high of 27 and a humidex of 31. For Friday, sunny and a high of 32. For Saturday, sunny and another high of 32. And on Sunday, sunny and a toasty high of plus 36. 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

That's Charlotte Cardin. Hundreds of insurance claims were filed after the weekend hailstorm and swift current. 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
16: I'm Eric Adam, taking a look at your 5-day weather forecast. Today, cloudy, becoming a mix of sun and cloud this afternoon. Wind south 30 kilometers an hour, gusting to 50 with a high of 27, a humidex of 31, and a UV index of 6 or high. Tonight, partly cloudy with a 60% chance of showers this evening and after midnight, as well as a risk of a thunderstorm. Clearing before morning, winds south 30 kilometers an hour, becoming light overnight with a low of 14. For Thursday, mainly sunny with a high of 27 and a humidex of 31. For Friday, sunny and a high of 32. Saturday, the same sunny and a high of 32. And on Sunday, sunny with a warm high of plus 36. 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

0: studio for our live on-air sessions. He featured his newest single, We Got Beer. And the song is currently in the top 50 on Canadian country music, and we'll be rerunning his live version in the studio just after 2 p.m. today.
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2: I'm Eric Adam. Here's what's coming up in news. Southwestern Saskatchewan is facing another risk of severe weather Wednesday night. And after the hailstorm hit Swift Current on Sunday, W.W. Smith Insurance has been fielding hundreds of insurance claims. 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
8: I'm Eric Adam with a look at your five-day forecast. Today, cloudy, becoming a mix of sun and cloud this afternoon. Wind south 30, gusting to 50 with a high of 27, a humidex of 31, and a UV index of 6 or high. Tonight, partly cloudy with a 60% chance of showers this evening and after midnight, and a risk of a thunderstorm. Clearing before morning, wind south 30 kilometers an hour, becoming light overnight and a low of 14. For Thursday, mainly sunny with a high of 27 and a humidex of 31. For Friday, sunny and a high of 32. For Saturday, sunny and another high of 32. And on Sunday, sunny and a toasty high of plus 36. 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
5: I'm Eric Adam, taking a look at your five-day weather forecast. Today, cloudy, becoming a mix of sun and cloud this afternoon. Wind south 30 kilometers an hour, gusting to 50 with a high of 27, a humid index of 31, and a UV index of 6 or high. Tonight, partly cloudy with a 60% chance of showers this evening and after midnight, as well as a risk of a thunderstorm. Clearing before morning, wind south 30 kilometers an hour, becoming light overnight with a low of 14. For Thursday, mainly sunny with a high of 27 and a humid index of 31. For Friday, sunny and a high of 32. Saturday, the same sunny and a high of 32. And on Sunday, sunny with a warm high of plus 36. 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
1: I'm Eric Adam. Here's what's coming up in news. The powerful storm that swept through southwest Saskatchewan on Sunday has already generated hundreds of insurance claims with W.W. Smith. And Swift Current residents have been notified of necessary road restrictions tomorrow and Thursday. 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

0: This past weekend was a pretty intense thunderstorm, with now lots of insurance claims being made after the hail damage that happened. There's another yellow watch for a severe thunderstorm that's been put out for the southwest. Conditions are favorable for the development of severe thunderstorms that may be capable of producing strong wind gusts, hail, large hail, and heavy rain. And you can read more about that and stay up to date on Swift Current Online.
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9: I'm Eric Adam with a look at your five-day forecast. Today, cloudy, becoming a mix of sun and cloud this afternoon. Wind south 30, gusting to 50 with a high of 27, a humidex of 31, and a UV index of 6 or high. Tonight, partly cloudy with a 60% chance of showers this evening and after midnight, and a risk of a thunderstorm. Clearing before morning, wind south 30 kilometers an hour, becoming light overnight and a low of 14. For Thursday, mainly sunny with a high of 27 and a humidex of 31. For Friday, sunny and a high of 32. For Saturday, sunny and another high of 32. And on Sunday, sunny and a toasty high of plus 36. 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
7: I'm Eric Adam, taking a look at your five-day weather forecast. Today, cloudy, becoming a mix of sun and cloud this afternoon. Wind south 30 kilometers an hour, gusting to 50 with a high of 27, a humidex of 31, and a UV index of 6 or high. Tonight, partly cloudy with a 60% chance of showers this evening and after midnight, as well as a risk of a thunderstorm. Clearing before morning, wind south 30 kilometers an hour, becoming light overnight with a low of 14. For Thursday, mainly sunny with a high of 27 and a humidex of 31. For Friday, sunny and a high of 32. Saturday, the same sunny and a high of 32. And on Sunday, sunny with a warm high of plus 36. 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
1: I'm Eric Adam. Here's what's coming up in news. Southwestern Saskatchewan is facing another risk of severe weather Wednesday night. And after the hailstorm hit Swift Current on Sunday, W.W. Smith Insurance has been fielding hundreds of insurance claims. 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

0: It's just after four. The Swift Current Legion has their 100-year anniversary event coming up later this month on July 18th. They're going to be blocking off part of downtown to have live entertainment performing outside their building, along with lots more going on for the event. You can stay up to date with all the events coming up on the Swift Current Online events calendar.
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6: Good evening. This is Kirsty Hansen back with a five-day forecast. Tonight we'll see partly cloudy skies with a risk of showers and a low of 14. Tomorrow we're looking at mainly sun and a high of 27. Then on Friday, Saturday, and Sunday, we can expect sunshine with highs from 32 to 37. 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
12: Good evening. This is Kirsty Hansen back with a 5-day forecast. Tonight we'll see partly cloudy skies with a risk of showers and a low of 14. Tomorrow we're looking at mainly sun and a high of 27. Then on Friday, Saturday, and Sunday, we can expect sunshine with highs from 32 to 37. 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

0: That's Coleman Hell. Lots going on this week with the Big Flat Folk Fest happening out at East End. On Friday afternoon, we're going to have a chance to hear from some of the artists about what's coming up. And our Southwest Explorer, Violet, will also be out at the event this weekend. She's got some co-op gift cards that she's giving away. So if you see the Southwest Explorer truck, you can scan the QR code and be entered to win the prize that we're giving away this week. The news is coming up at 5.
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2: I'm Eric Adam. Here's what's coming up in news. The powerful storm that swept through southwest Saskatchewan on Sunday has already generated hundreds of insurance claims with W.W. Smith. And Swift Current residents have been notified of necessary road restrictions tomorrow and Thursday. 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

0: One Thing from Finger 11 with Ken O'Neill. Alex Warren is coming up. Tennis fans had a long game to watch yesterday. Novak Djokovic is returning to the Wimbledon semifinals after an epic 5-hour and 15-minute match with 25-year-old Canadian Felix Auger-Aliassime. The 7-time champion Djokovic now advances to the semifinal on Friday at the All England Club against the defending champion, Jannik Sinner. The men's Wimbledon final will be on Sunday.
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6: Good evening. This is Kirsty Hansen back with a 5-day forecast. Tonight we'll see partly cloudy skies with a risk of showers and a low of 14. Tomorrow we're looking at mainly sun and a high of 27. Then on Friday, Saturday, and Sunday, we can expect sunshine with highs from 32 to 37. 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

0: Fifi Dobson and Ghost. Good afternoon. I'm Ken O'Neill. Gracie Abrams, Hit the Wall is coming up. Pringles is getting into the hot dog bun business. They'll come in three flavors, sour cream and onion, barbecue, and honey mustard. 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Today and again next Wednesday.
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16: Good evening. This is Kirstie Hansen back with a 5-day forecast. Tonight we'll see partly cloudy skies with a risk of showers and a low of 14. Tomorrow we're looking at mainly sun and a high of 27. Then on Friday, Saturday, and Sunday, we can expect sunshine with highs from 32 to 37. 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

0: Deadmau5 and Rob Swims, that's Ghosts and Stuff. I'm Ken O'Neill. Taylor Swift and Opalite in just a minute. And don't miss your local news update. That's at 6.
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2: I'm Eric Adam. Here's what's coming up in news. Southwestern Saskatchewan is facing another risk of severe weather Wednesday night. And after the hailstorm hit Swift Current on Sunday, W.W. Smith Insurance has been fielding hundreds of insurance claims. 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